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1: 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And this is the sound

All right, all right. How about this, WXNZ Skowhegan, wonderful new radio. We just heard Baba Mal doing a Yele, Yele, a beautiful song about the roots of reggae. Salif Keita, after that, did Nupa Puje, and Tapazuki did Tapa Roots. And that's what we played. Sounds all around the world on WXNZ, where music and art will set you free.

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My name is Zard. Here to bring you another edition of Cell Block Rock Blocks. This time around, it's a block of Joe Jackson. Yes, one of my favorite artists from back in the day. Joe's been a chameleon throughout his career, releasing all kinds of different music. But in this block, I'm going to focus on just one album he put out in 1986. The name of the album was Big World. And the unique thing about it was that it was recorded live in front of an audience at the Roundabout Theater in New York City. But a la the album Running on Empty by Jackson Browne, the audience was asked to remain silent throughout the whole recording. So you never really know, you don't hear any clapping, you don't hear anything from the audience throughout the whole CD, which is really interesting and just amazing that they pulled this off live because it just sounds great. So I'm going to start off with a track that I'd kind of forgotten about. In fact, I kind of forgot about this whole CD over the years and rediscovered it recently. And it's a great one, kind of fitting for the days, I think. It's called Right and Wrong. So thanks for listening to Cell Block Rock here on Huskow Radio, where music and art will set you free.

Yeah, you never know that was in front of a live audience. That's Joe Jackson from the CD Big World doing the Jet Set, Hometown, and Right and Wrong. Very fitting song for these times here in the crazy 2020. All right, got one more for you now from the same album. This is called Tonight and Forever. If you're not a big Joe Jackson fan and you like this stuff, check out his library. It's just amazing, the breadth of his genius. Check it out. I'm Lard. I'll be back to rock it another time. Take care.

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0: a couple from Jimmy Cliff in that set. You can get it if you really want from the Harder They Come soundtrack. And also Third World, Now That We've Found Love, What Are We Going to Do With It? Also Jimmy Cliff, Bongo Man, and Bob Marley and the Wailers, Satisfy My Soul. Little Reggae always does that for me. I hope you enjoyed that set of Dancing with Jan on Huskow, all-volunteer community radio station, WXNZ Skowhegan. 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

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On this edition, we bring you Country Memories. We kick it off with Helen Cornelius and Jim Ed Brown with I Don't Want to Have to Marry You. George Hamilton IV follows that up with Early Morning Rain. Jan Howard brings us When We Tried, Kyle Perkins and Matchbox. And we wrap up the show with Back to Back from Jeannie Pruitt.

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1: 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Here's Buffalo Springfield.

Yeah, a spooky tooth waiting for the wind. A lot of similarities with the Talking Heads' Take Me to the River. And the cramps in there with Domino here on Hoskow Radio.

You've been listening to the Quarter Hour here on WXNZ Skowhegan. And that last song, Rock of All Ages by Badfinger. And right before that, we heard Dissatisfied by Fleetwood Mac off the Penguin CD. And of course, we kicked things off with Wilco. So we'll finish things off today here at the Quarter Hour with one of my old favorites from way back. Here's War and Spill the Wine.

summer's day, when I thought I'd lay myself down to rest in a big field of tall grass. I lay there in the sun and felt it caressing my face as I fell asleep and dreamed. I dreamed I was in a Hollywood movie,

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She poured some of the wine from the bottle into the glass and raised it to her lips.

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This is Ben Mall, and we're going to be listening to some funk and sway, starting with Spiky Boy.

And that was the Oracle Sisters from their 2023 song, Ruby on the Run. They're from Paris. Before that, we had Monophonics and Kendra Morris on Untitled Visions. That was also from 2023. And started that off with Spiky Boy from Surprise Chef, an Australian band. We're going to go out with two more. One from the Butt Shakers. They're from Lyon, France. The name of this song is Nightcrawler. And then the last one will be from Nick Waterhouse. He's a California boy. Name of this song, Medicine. Thanks for listening to Spin Mall. Until next time.

Elvis Costello closing out that set on Slow Dancing with Jan. Before that, we heard from Eric Clapton from the Unplugged CD, Live in Concert with Running on Faith, Patsy Cline, Leaving on Your Mind, and The Drifters with There Goes My Baby. Thanks for listening.

I am Time Walker, and I've got a couple progressive kinds of modern jazz tunes for you in this jazz set of Jazz Beat. I am going to start, let's see, with Gene S. ESS is the last name. The album, 2018 release, is Apotheosis, and the song I have for you to kick off this set is Day for Night on Jazz Beat.

0: Gil DeFay from his 2018 release, It's All Love. And What a Friend was the name of that tune to wind up a two-tune set of Jazz Beat. Before that was Gene S. from his Apotheosis album, 2018 release. And you heard Day for Night here on Jazz Beat.
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4: 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Here's some Ozzy Osbourne. So enjoy.

And that was Ozzy Osbourne. And that song was Running Out of Time. And before that, it was No Easy Way Out. And we started to set off with Gets Me Through. 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This is Double H, and you're listening to Hardcore Headquarters, where heavy metal and solitary confinement will set your mind free.

0: And that was Close the Door by Prong. And before that, it was Set the World Afire by Megadeth. And we started the set off with Harvester of Sorrow by Metallica. 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
1: 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We're lucky because today there are fairies in the garden.

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And Beth Paget was first, playing Celtic harp with Fairies in the Garden. 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

0: I Goes Blind from Vision 2. Spirit of Rumi is that CD, going back to 1997. Before that was Celestial from the Spirit House CD. That's also 1997. I Feel Strange was that tune, and I started off that set with Michael Hedges from 1984, Spare Change off the Aerial Boundaries CD. I'm Time Walker, and this is Jazzbeat on commercial-free XNZ.
1: 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My name is James Bean. It's time for Spiritual Awakening Radio. Before I get to my first set of tunes, a couple of spiritual quotes. This is from Guru Nanak. Forget caste. Recognize one light in all. Before becoming a Muslim, a Sikh, a Hindu, or a Christian, let's become a human first. This is from Guru Gobind Singh. Recognize the whole human race as one. The following poem is by Jalaluddin Rumi, the Sufi poet mystic. It's translated by Coleman Barks and comes from the perspective of the soul as being one's true identity, as opposed to identifying primarily with a tribe, a religion, a nation state. The soul speaking, the cry of the soul. Titled Only Breath by Rumi. Not Christian or Jew or Muslim, not Hindu, Buddhist, Sufi or Zen, not any religion or cultural system. I am not from the East or the West, not out of the ocean or up from the ground, not natural or ethereal, not composed of elements at all. I do not exist, am not an entity in this world or in the next, did not descend from Adam and Eve or any origin story. My place is placeless, a trace of the traceless. I belong to the beloved, have seen the two worlds as one, first, last, outer, inner, only that breath. Breathing, human being.

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Before that, Solaris and a track called Night Bloom Unfolding. Both of those with those blip sounds like something is traveling somewhere out there. Kind of a moving Sputnik or some sort of device or technology traveling in the darkness of space. Also in our set, Constance Demby with Novus Part 1, Soul's Journey, from an alternative version of her album Novus Magnificat. The set began with Nemanti and a composition called A Void of Consciousness. Before I commence the next set, a couple of mystic poems. This first one is from Songs of Kabir, selections of Kabir poems made by the famous Bengali poet Rabindranath Tagore. O servant, where dost thou seek me? Lo, I am beside thee. I am neither in temple nor in mosque. I am neither in Kaaba or in Kalash. Neither am I in rites and ceremonies, nor in yoga and renunciation. If thou art a true seeker, thou shalt at once see me. Thou shalt meet me in a moment of time. Kabir says, O sadhu, God is the breath of all breath. This next selection is very much in line with the Western philosophers like Plotinus, who spoke of the many coming from the one, and the many eventually returning back to the one. It's from the Dasam Granth, a composition of Gobind Singh. Just as millions of sparks fly from fire, they arise separately but again unite in fire. Many particles of dust fill the air from one heap of dust, and on filling it again mix with the dust. Millions of waves are produced in one stream. They are of water, all become water. From God's form, incorporeal and corporeal beings are manifested and spring from Him. Shall all be united in Him again.

Rocking the Royal Court, all Van Halen on that sitar there. Great lead by Irshad Khan. Playing the Subahar, which is a bass sitar, a gigantic sitar. Just going nuts on that thing, playing all of those strings. That's called Royal Raga Darbari by Irshad Khan. You know, I used to own a sitar for a while, but I couldn't get it to make anything resembling anything that sounded like sitar music. Not an easy instrument to play. Also in our set, Tony Scott with Prana Life Force, a track off Music for Yoga Meditation and Other Joys from 1968, as well as in our set, beginning the set, Edward Christmas in the Garden off of Song of the Golden Lotus, music for bass, flute, acoustic, and electronic keyboards. My name is James Bean. 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
1: 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Josephine and Trine Opsahl, a mother and daughter duo. Mom plays the harp and daughter plays the cello. What a really nice sound they make together. And we're sending this set out to our good friends, Amber and Zoe. Starting us off, Close Your Eyes and Fall in Love. Try it.

0: The Infinite Between Us, Josephine and Trine Opsahl, mother and daughter duo from Denmark with lovely harp and cello music. We started off with Close Your Eyes and Fall in Love, and we hope you took that advice. Next came The Nameless, and that last one was Vegas Song, written and composed as a gift for a special friend. You're tuned in to Face the Music on the one and only Huskow Radio. Mr. Meter and Jitterbug Jimmy saying, thanks for tuning in. We hope you enjoyed this music, and as always, keep on the sunny side.
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0: Terragitara from their 2018 release Spirit Wheel, that is the title track. I'm Annie, your mystic sister. All recent releases here. Byron Metcalf and Jennifer Gray did Opening to Freedom from their CD, They Were Here. And Michael Brandt DeMaria was first with Stella Maris.
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0: And his album is More Peaceful Music on the Chapman Stick, Serenity 3. It's his third round presenting music on this very interesting instrument. Rene Michel before that, The Road Less Traveled, and Neil Tartar with Night Walk was first. All new releases right here on Mystic Sister.
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0: Morning Harvey with Love and Love And. We started out with Pinch Me Velvet, followed by Smith Street Swap Meet. Next came K-I-D-E. And that last one was Quince. It's Face the Music on the one and only Hooskow Radio, WXNZ, Skowhegan. Jitterbug Jimmy here with Maximum Music and Minimal Talk. Thanks for tuning in and keep on the sunny side.
1: So I'm Time Walker. This is Jazz Beat, Modern Sounds, New Releases, and Jazz and Techno and Funk and stuff. And I've got kind of a funky electronic funk something set going on here. Starting with Santana, 2019 release, In Search of Mona Lisa on Jazz Beat.

All right, that was R.A.C. from the Strangers album, L.O.L.O., featuring Body Language, is that tune? Before that was Yellow. Yellow, the band, or the guy, Y-E-L-L-O. His 2010 release was Touch. I played one of my Best of Jazz Beat 2010 tunes there, The Expert. Now we started off with a 2019 release from Santana, the title track of the EP, In Search of Mona Lisa.

0: We are listening to New Eurekan Soul. Little ditty called Intro. Coming up next is Teddy Bears. Let's Get Mama a House on Jazz Beat, featuring B.O.B.
1: I was laying in bed one night and I

Hi there once again, friends. Jeff here with the Arrested Development Show right here on Huskow Radio. Now, I've been known to crank out a few sets from time to time. In fact, to quote Pink Floyd, welcome, my friends, to the machine.

Wrapping up our Clockwork Orange set, that is Grand Funk Railroad from their debut album 1969's On Time. We heard Time Machine, and while they were no critical favorites, as David Frick wrote in Rolling Stone, you can't talk about rock in the 70s without including Grand Funk. Squamous Eddie before that with My Little Love Machine. I can't tell you much about Squamous Eddie, but the medical definition of said name is a group of cancerous cells, so there's that. From London, Europe, we heard the Len Price 3 with The Girl Who Became a Machine, all the way back to 1952 with Blue Shouter Wynonie Harris. We heard Lovin' Machine, and a most unlikely track kicking things off from Motown royalty, The Supremes, the title track from a 1965 spy spoof, Dr. Goldfoot and the

0: Thanks for listening to WXNZ 90.7 FM, home of Huska Radio. This is Morgan Knox McLeod, and I'm coming to you with a quick reminder to get out and vote. It's so important. Your voice matters more than you know, and here's why. Local elections equal local impact. Decisions on education, roads, and public safety start right here. Silence is a vote for the status quo. If you don't show up, someone else decides for us. Every vote counts, especially in smaller districts where a few votes can swing the outcome. And representation matters. Make sure the people in office actually reflect our values. And lastly, change starts with us. Democracy only works when we all participate. Let's show up, stand up, and speak out. Whether you're in the hills, down in the hollers, or tuning in from your back porch, be the wild force of change you were born to be. This is DJ Morgan Knox McLeod from Barefoot Wild and Underground. I'm signing off with love, freedom, and a whole lot of barefoot truth. Stay wild, stay informed, and vote.
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0: Hola, yo me llamo Iver y tengo un programa que se llama Música Latina aquí en WXNZ. Skowhegan. Hi, I'm Iver and I have a program on here that's called Música Latina. And right here in Central Maine, in Skowhegan, Maine, you can listen to it. Gracias para escuchar. Hasta pronto.
1: Well, it's been a little while, so might be time for another sing-along set here at the quarter hour. Here's America.

As always, we appreciate you tuning in here to WXNZ Skowhegan and the Quarter Hour. Hope you enjoyed singing along to America in this set. And stick around, we've got one more. And after that, more great commercial-free community radio coming right up.

It's time for another edition of the B-Side Beat on the Huskow Potpourri Show. I'm beside myself, and on this set, I have two longer songs for you. Here are Spirit in the Night and I Need You.

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Today we're going to kick it off right from the go with Wild Woman by Sleep Machine.

Ah, such a good song. That was That Wasn't Me by Brandi Carlile. And before that, Snakebite by Audra May. And up next, I Am Me Once More by Zee Avi.

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Tori Amos from her new one. That was called Metal, Water, Wood. Before that, Margaret McDuffie with High River. That's also new. And Christy Flagg, her sophomore album, and Heart to Heart. And her album is called The Other Side. I'm Annie. Now I'd like to play one more for you here in this set. This is Robert Plant and Alison Krauss, Searching for My Love.

Hi, this is Tim. You're listening to Huskow Radio, and this is Jigs, Hoedowns, and Songs O' Tragedy, my show that I try to bring you a good mix of music, and I'm influenced by some filing I was doing away in my library the other day, and so this show is being brought to you by the letter L. The letter L. We're going to hear something from Los Lobos, Jimmy LaFave, and something from a tribute album featuring Nick Lowe. We'll see where that all takes us. Let's start out with Los Lobos. They got Mr. Dave Alvin sitting in on this one. He co-wrote this with them. It's from their album called The Ride, and this is something called Somewhere in Time.

Los Lobos with Dave Alvin right there. Now let's go with Jimmy LaFave, continuing with the letter L from his album Cimarron Manifesto. This is something from the Joe South songbook. This is Walk a Mile in My Shoes.

Oh, yeah. That is the great Ruthie Foster sitting in there with Jimmy LaFave on that Joe South composition, Walk a Mile in My Shoes. Continuing with the L's, we're going to hear something right now from a release called Labor of Love, and that's L-A-B-O-U-R, spelled like they would over in merry old England. Labor of Love. It's a celebration of the music of Nick Lowe. And what we're going to hear off this is a voice that may be familiar, a voice and a name that may be familiar to a lot of people here in Central Maine.

Ah, the great Andrea Ray right there from a collection called Labor of Love, Songs of Nick Lowe. Just picking through the L's of the alphabet in my music library today. Hope you've enjoyed the show. This is Tim. This has been Jigs, Hoedowns, and Songs O' Tragedy. And you're listening to Hoosgow Radio, WXNZ in Skowhegan.

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My name is Lard, here to bring you another set of songs from my show, Cell Block Rock. Today it's going to be all about the females. I'm going to bring you four female-fronted bands today, starting off with a band called Sydney York. And that is not any of the performers' names. This is a band made up of two females. One of them was an opera singer named Brandy. Another one was a bassoonist named Krista. And they joined forces and put together this group called Sydney York. It's part glitzy pop, part avant-pop, and part fun. So here we go. I'm going to bring the song, track four, for you. It's called Electro Love. It's all about the ladies here on Cell Block Rock today on Hoos Cow Radio. Thanks for listening, folks.

Shinobi Ninja for you right there, doing What If Times. And the lead singer there is Baby G rocking out right there for you. All right, from, let's see, before that we had Driver Education from Amy Ray from the Indigo Girls fame on her second solo CD. And kicking this female set off, we had Sydney York doing Electro Love, going robot back there, I believe is what they were singing about. All right, got time for one more now. This is what I've been dying to bring to you. It's from a band called Jaden James and the Hunger. The CD is called Raw, and this stuff is awesome. I got to tell you, pumping horns, powerhouse female vocals. They just rip it up over the whole CD. You're probably going to hear me play a lot more of this over my programs here at the Huskow. But I'm going to start off with the last track, which is probably the best track on the CD. It's called Chop. So here we go. Brand new. Not brand new. New to me anyway. And probably new to you. Jaden James and the Hunger right here on Huskow Radio, where music and art will always set you free.

Welcome to the B-Side Beat on WXNZ, Skowhegan, Hooskow Radio, where art and B-Side vinyl will set you free. I'm beside myself, and today I bring you a live show. We get it all going with Garth Brooks off his 2019 release Triple Live from Yankee Stadium. Here is the extended version of Friends in Low Places.

people. Before every gig you ever play in every city, you usually have a press conference. And today at the press conference, they asked me, are you going to sing the third verse to Friends in Low Places? And then he added on top of that, you know, respect for the house and everything. And I looked at him, I said, hell yeah, we're going to sing the third verse. You ready? Here we go. Well, I guess I was wrong. I just don't belong. But then, my favorite line. Everything's all right. I'll just say goodnight and I'll show myself to the door. Hey, I didn't mean to cause a big scene. Just wait till I finish this glass. Raise them up.

Next up are the Brothers Gibb and the Bee Gees off their 1977 live release with a medley featuring Holiday, I Can't See Nobody, I Started a Joke, and Massachusetts.

0: Thanks for tuning in to the B-Side Beat on WXNZ Skowhegan. 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

slip it to

That's a tune called Radio from Elvis Costello's This Year's Model album. We started with, of course, the Allman Brothers from their album Idlewild South, and then a tune from Roy Buchanan's second album, and then two tunes from Code Blue from their self-titled first album. This is WXNZ, Who's Cow Radio.

Hey, it's time for some blues on Hooskow Radio. This is Captain Barney, and the name of my show is Jailhouse Blues. This set features some blues rockers with slower to mid-tempoed songs. First up, my favorite blues rocker, here's Albert Castilla.

0: some rockin' slow to mid-tempoed blues. That last song was titled Don't Lead Me On by Travis Bolin. The second song in that three-song set was by Anthony Gomes from Canada. And the song was titled Blues in the First Degree. Starting off the set was my favorite, Albert Castilla, with a song called Bad Avenue. Yeah. We're keeping the blues alive at WXNZLP, so thanks for listening to my show, Jailhouse Blues. I'm Captain Barney, and this is commercial-free XNZ, WXNZLP, Skowhegan.
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3: 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This is Morgan Knox McLeod, and I'm coming to you with a quick reminder to get out and vote. It's so important. Your voice matters more than you know, and here's why. Local elections equal local impact. Decisions on education, roads, and public safety start right here. Silence is a vote for the status quo. If you don't show up, someone else decides for us. Every vote counts, especially in smaller districts where a few votes can swing the outcome. And representation matters. Make sure the people in office actually reflect our values. And lastly, change starts with us. Democracy only works when we all participate. Let's show up, stand up, and speak out. Whether you're in the hills, down in the hollers, or tuning in from your back porch, be the wild force of change you were born to be. This is DJ Morgan Knox McLeod from Barefoot Wildland Underground. I'm signing off with love, freedom, and a whole lot of barefoot truth. Stay wild, stay informed, and vote.
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songs, well, new to me, that I really want to share with you. So if you've never listened to my show before, my name's Kate of the PB & Jams Variety, and basically I just have a variety show here, and each week I kind of pick a different theme to focus on. So this week we're going to just be listening to some indie tunes, some new indie music that I've really been digging lately. So we're going to start off the set with a song called Gift by the band Loving, and after that we are going to go right into the song called Secrets Cellar Door by Radical Face. Stay tuned.

All right, folks. Next up, we have a song by Pedro the Lion, and it's on his 2004 album called Achilles' Heel, I believe. This is the opening track to the album. It's one of my favorite songs by Pedro the Lion, and it's called Bands with Managers. And after that, you are going to hear one of my favorites that I haven't listened to this band in so long, but they're called Band of Horses. And the song that we're going to be listening to is called Is There a Ghost? And this is a band that I used to listen to all the time when I was a kid. Really popular for me in high school and even a little bit before that. And it's just been really nice to revisit them lately. So I hope you enjoy. Thank you so much for listening to Community Radio, and I'll see you next week.

Welcome, faithful listeners of WXNZ, Who's Scout Radio. It's Jan. Time for Dancing with Jan. Going to start out with something from Graham Nash's solo album, Songs for Beginners. He's out on tour right now. Isn't that wonderful? So enjoy on Who's Scout Radio.

Bob Marley and the Wailers finishing up that set. That's my message today. We started with Graham Nash, Military Madness, Chicago, We Can Change the World. Cat Stevens gave us Peace Train, Buffalo Springfield with For What It's Worth, and Bob Marley, Get Up, Stand Up. This is Huskow Radio, WXNZ, Skowhegan. This is Jan saying thanks for listening. Tell your friends.

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We are Huskow Radio. My name is Lard. Here to bring you another edition of Cell Block Rock today. I'm going to be bringing you some country-ish songs for this set today. Not necessarily from country bands overall, but just songs that kind of have a country theme to them, country feel. I'm going to start off with something from the Morrison Brothers. This is called Treat Me Right. Thanks for listening to Cell Block Rock here on commercial-free XNZ.

That's another one for you right there from The Roy Owens Jr. from their CD Good Times. You just heard Saturday. Before that, we heard something from The Smoking Flowers from their CD Two Guns. They did Golden State, and the Morrison Brothers kicked off this country rock set of Cell Block Rock here on Huskow Radio. All right, I got time for one more now from the band Seven Out. This is called Walk Away. 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

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Coming to you on WXNZ Hooskow Radio. And it's Face the Music with Jitterbug Jimmy and Misdemeanor. Now here's a few selections from Bennett Sings Ellington, Hot and Cool, 1999.

my bank account. Oh, I'd have to admit I'm slipping, but that don't worry me. Confidentially, I've got a dream that's pippin'. And when the day is through, each night I hurry to

Bennett sings Ellington, Hot and Cool, 1999. We started off with I'm Just a Lucky So-and-So, followed by Chelsea Bridge, Azure, and that last one was It Don't Mean a Thing If It Ain't Got That Swing. Ain't that the truth? It's WXNZ Hooskow Radio. This is Face the Music with Jitterbug Jimmy and Misdemeanor swinging on out of here saying thanks for tuning in and keep on the sunny side.

Hello, and welcome to Country Folk on WXNZ Skowhegan, also known as Hooskow Radio. Today we're going to be listening to some of the music of Lisa Redfern, who is a main musician and artist here. And we're going to start out with one of her lullaby-type things called Hush Little Baby.

Lisa Redfern has performed at the annual Sweet Chariot Music Festival for over 30 years. And Lisa was commissioned to write a ballad for Penobscot Indian elder and World War II hero Charles Shea, and was honored to sing it for him on D-Day in Normandy a few years ago. So I hope you like it. Here is the ballad of Charles Shea.

Well, thanks for listening to Country Folk and the music of Lisa Redfern. She lives in the Mid-Coast, and she will be playing all around that area. You might catch her in Freeport or Phippsburg or Camden, any of those places. Take a look around and see if you hear from her and catch her show. She's really great. She's played at the Sweet Chariot Music Festival on Swan's Island for many years, and that's where we heard her. And we'll see you next time.

Well, hello, Hooskow Radio fans. I am DJ Timewalker, and this is Jazzbeat on WXNZ Skowhegan, featuring some Chris Mondak from his 2023 release, Blank with Color. Here is Everybody Knows.

we're listening to some Chris Mondack. He's the bass player here on this album, Blank With Color. You just heard Complicated, and before that was Skunk Funk and Everybody Knows. Those were all original Chris Mondack tunes, but here's a cover of an Ian Gome and Nick Lowe tune, Cruel to Be Kind, on Jazzbeat.

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2: 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Just listen.

0: Huey Lewis and the News. Your cash ain't nothing but trash. And you just heard M-O-N-E-Y by Lyle Lovett from the motion picture soundtrack The Firm.
1: 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Thank you so much for listening. Next, we've got a great old favorite, First I Look at the Purse. This is sung by a band we saw at college back in the day, the J. Giles Band.

Wow, Hammy, that was a flash from the past. It was great that the J. Geils Band was willing to come up from Boston all the way to Farmington, Maine, back in our college days. We will miss that band. Sorry to hear that J. Geils has passed. But let's continue down memory lane with a band that is Steve Miller Band. We got to see him in Boston way back in the day. Just a walk through memory

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Hey, how do you say potato chip in Swahili? 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

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Here the Capitals doing that cool jerk.

0: Hoochie Coo. Here's something that they did on these cold nights here in Maine, you know.
1: 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Treat your date nice and use some tack. To bumps and prance, that's the hump dance. 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

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We are Central Maine's commercial-free community radio station. My name is Lard, here to bring you another edition of Cell Block Rock. It's my daytime show here at the Huskow. No real theme to the program once again today, just a few songs I stumbled across here in the attic that I liked, and I hope you will too. So I'm going to start off with something from a band called D-Leveled. This is called How Could You?

Woo, that is Pseudo Boss for you right there. Doing you know this song by heart. And yeah, well, now I do. We just also heard from the soundtrack of our lives doing Free Ride. And D-Level kicked off this no-theme set of Cell Block Rock for you right here on WXNZ Skowhegan. All right, got one more for you right now. This is a band called Air Modular. This is called A Higher Road. 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

It's another edition of the D-Side Beat on WXNZ Skowhegan, Hooskow Radio. We kick it off with Dionne Warwick and Always Something There to Remind Me, and You'll Never Get to Heaven If You Break My Heart. We follow that up with Rudy Valley and Brother Can You Spare Me a Dime, and we close out the show with two songs from Elvis Presley, We Can Make the Morning, and I Was Born About 10,000 Years Ago. Thank you and enjoy.

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Brother, can you spare a dime?

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1: 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This is Morgan Knox McLeod, and I'm coming to you with a quick reminder to get out and vote. It's so important. Your voice matters more than you know, and here's why. Local elections equal local impact. Decisions on education, roads, and public safety start right here. Silence is a vote for the status quo. If you don't show up, someone else decides for us. Every vote counts, especially in smaller districts, where a few votes can swing the outcome. And representation matters. Make sure the people in office actually reflect our values. And lastly, change starts with us. Democracy only works when we all participate. Let's show up, stand up, and speak out. Whether you're in the hills, down in the hollers, or tuning in from your back porch, be the wild force of change you were born to be. This is DJ Morgan Knox McLeod from Barefoot Wildland Underground. I'm signing off with love, freedom, and a whole lot of barefoot truth. Stay wild, stay informed, and vote.
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4: 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Okay, on this set, I'm flashing back a little bit to the days of my youth. Gonna go to the Fillmore East with the Allman Brothers.

Yeah, well, everybody was loving that. Lots of dancing going on there. Recorded live at the Fillmore East. That was a kind of an Allman Brothers sandwich. We started with Statesboro Blues, little Joe Jackson Look Sharp in the middle, and closing it out. Again, back at the Fillmore, Done Somebody Wrong. Oh, we got some memories there. Oh, yeah. Used to take the train. It was so much fun and cheap. It was very cheap to take the train. Anyways, I hope you've enjoyed this reminiscence of mine on Huskow Radio, Dancing with Jan. We are your center for audio freedom, and radio, music, and dancing will set you free. 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

Here's another busted set with Butchie Bow Wow on WXNZ. Rodney Crowell's Highway 17 from his 2001 album, The Houston Kid, where he sings, "Lord, they sunk my ship beneath a concrete strip out on Highway 17.

I put away 15 grand doing one-night stands, mostly liquor stores and filling stations. Me and this peeping Tom by the name of J.D. Swan and any number of his odd blood relations. This was armed robbery in 1957, and mostly our getaways were clean. Then I'd pay off the boys and bury my bread out on Highway 17. I had 5 kids and a wife with 1 dress and a yard full of cars that wouldn't run. My 2 oldest boys, they were on to my noise. They despised what their daddy done. But I did my thing the best that I could, making plans by the light of day. And the night would fall, and it was time to call, and I was always on my way. Now J.D., he was crazy, and he was inbred, and he drank whiskey like it was going out of style. You know, I should have seen it coming, the writing was on the wall. He was getting just a little too loose and wild. And he made his mistake out on Airline Drive. You know, those North Houston cops are quick. They blew a hole in J.D. the size of Dallas and put a lump on my head with the brunt of a nightstick. You know that 5 to 10 in Huntsville ain't no

time, only way I knew how, thinking big and making plans. 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You know, D.W. and Herschel, my two oldest boys, they took care of their mom and their little sisters the best way that they could. Dealing dimes and stealing hubcaps, you know, pretty soon they were doing good. So I walked out those prison gates a free man on the first day of November 1963. I kissed my wife and I hugged my babies, but they didn't seem the same to me. You know, the boys looked on, they were already grown. It was written across their eyes and their faces. I'm the perfect sample of a bad example, gone forever from their graces. But baby, 6 long years and a lot can change, many miles beyond your wildest dreams.

Next, I have the Vigilantes of Love doing Starry Eyed from their 2000 release, Audible Sigh. My favorite line in this song is, "If I could put my finger on it, maybe I could show it to the door."

This next one is Warren Haynes, guitar player extraordinaire who has played with just about everybody, including being a member of the Allman Brothers, Government Mule, and many, many more. Here's his tribute song, Patchwork Quilt, to Jerry Garcia, filled with Grateful Dead and Garcia references. This is the live acoustic version from Bonnaroo, released in 2004 with the lyric, Saddest sound that I ever heard, the bluest note that nobody could play. Enjoy.

Welcome to the inaugural Can't Dog Dave Show on WXNZ. This song here goes out to everyone who voted.

0: We started off that set with Steppenwolf and the Hippo Stomp from Steppenwolf 7, a band that belongs in the Rock and Roll Hall of Fame. After that, we had the Stone Coyotes from Northampton, Mass, and I Want to Be a Punk Again, followed by the incomparable Sam Cooke and Nothing Can Change This Love. And in ending the set, we had Jimmy LaFave out of Oklahoma with Ramblin' Sky. This has been the Can't Dog Dave Show on Huskow Radio.
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Hey, you're tuned to the Timtron here on good old Hoscow Radio, WXNZ. And it's time once again to get Timtronized. One of my favorite bands from back in 69 was Leslie West with Mountain. And my favorite, I would say one of my all-time favorite is Theme for an Imaginary Western. But, you know, that's one thing we're all about here at Hoscow Radio are great covers. And this is an excellent cover from the Schenker Patterson

That one was by Liz Miller off her Lucky Me CD. The song was Just Drive. And up before that, Jackson Grimm off the Bull Moose Party CD. And we'll finish up this set of the quarter hour here at WXNZ Skowhegan. Here's a song called Link of Chain by Chris Smither. Till next time.

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My name is Lard, here to bring you another edition of Cell Block Rock Blocks. This time I'm going to bring you a block from the B-52s. Yes, everyone's favorite party band from Athens, Georgia. The B-52s have had a lot of ups and downs in their career. You know, everyone knows Rock Lobster and Love Shack. But there's plenty of other somewhat overlooked great music that the band has put out over the years as well. Like these from their second album, 1980's Wild Planet. So it's time to get up and get down here on Huskow Radio. Thanks for listening, folks.

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0: 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I want you to walk in the door. I want you to lay on the floor. 'Cause tonight's the night.

0: the electricity in the air. 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
1: Ooh.

Yeah, that's Strobe Light for you right there, wrapping up three songs from the B-52's second album, Wild Planet. Before Strobe Light was Give Me Back My Man and Private Idaho. Okay, one more to close out this block of the B-52's here in Cell Block Rock. Off their most successful album, Cosmic Thing, this is Bushfire. 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

Hi there once again, Jeff with the Arrested Development Show, bringing you all the hits that fit right here on Hooskow Radio, WXNZ Skowhegan. Bear with me now as we present a straight-up set with a twist. Here are the Detroit Cobras.

Wrapping things up with the right Reverend Horton Heat from his 2004 album Revival, Calling In Twisted. I'm calling in sick. I'm calling in twisted. Yeah, I was drinking two-fisted. And if you've ever seen the Reverend Horton Heat, that is pretty much what the show is like. Pedal to the metal. The jazz classic Twisted from Jane Monheit before that. Sam Cooke hit number 9 on the Billboard charts in 1962, number 1 on the R&B charts with Twistin' the Night Away. Chubby Checker and Dee Dee Sharp, also from 1962, Slow Twistin'. Big hit for them, number 3 in 1962. And the twist did pretty well for Chubby. He could have written a song about twisting the top off a ketchup bottle. It would have done well for him, I believe. And the Detroit Cobras with Cha-Cha Twist, originally done by Connie Francis, also in 1962. I'm Jeff. Hope you enjoyed it. A lot of twists and turns in that set. Hope you'll stay right here.

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Hey, it's time for some blues on Huskar Radio, where music and art will set you free. I'm Captain Barney, and the name of my show is Jailhouse Blues. This set features three blues songs with Albert Castilla on lead vocals for the first two songs. First up, a song by keyboardist John Ginty with Albert on guitar and lead vocals.

0: guys. Thank you so much.
1: Spinning some blues on WXNZLP. That last song featured Alistair Green doing a live version of the title track to one of his albums titled Dream Train. The first two songs featured Albert Castilla. In the middle of that set, he did a song called Easy Distance. And starting off the set, Albert sang lead vocals and played guitar on a song titled Elvis Presley by organist and keyboard player John Ginty. We're keeping the blues alive, so thanks for listening to my radio show, Jailhouse Blues. I'm Captain Barney, and this is Huska Radio.

0: Thanks for listening to WXNZ 90.7 FM, home of Huskow Radio. This is Morgan Knox McLeod, and I'm coming to you with a quick reminder to get out and vote. It's so important. Your voice matters more than you know, and here's why. Local elections equal local impact. Decisions on education, roads, and public safety start right here. Silence is a vote for the status quo. If you don't show up, someone else decides for us. Every vote counts, especially in smaller districts where a few votes can swing the outcome. And representation matters. Make sure the people in office actually reflect our values. And lastly, change starts with us. Democracy only works when we all participate. Let's show up, stand up, and speak out. Whether you're in the hills, down in the hollers, or tuning in from your back porch, be the wild force of change you were born to be. This is DJ Morgan Knox McLeod from Barefoot Wildland Underground. I'm signing off with love, freedom, and a whole lot of barefoot truth. Stay wild, stay informed, and vote.
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3: Hi there, my little friends. If you were playing baseball and the baseball was knocked across a railroad track, I'm pretty sure when you got to that railroad track, you'd stop, look, and listen, wouldn't you? Now, please remember that any street in America is just as dangerous as that railroad. So when you get to the curbstone, stop, look, and listen. Would you do that for me?

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Time to put your walking shoes on. We're going to do a lot of walking. Here's Dr. Hook.

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2: 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And this is the Floydster Set, today featuring a couple of tunes from Steve Winwood.

That is, of course, Steve Winwood from his album About Time. Two CD set, one of them is live and one is not. We started with a tune from his album Nine Lives. I will at some point get into his Traffic stuff as well. This is WXNZ, Who's Cow Radio.

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We are Huskow Radio. My name is Lard, here to bring you another set from my show, Cell Block Rock. Today we're going to do a block of run songs. Yes, songs with the word run in the title. I'm going to start off with something from Jay Masix. He's from Dinosaur Jr. fame, of course. And this is a great little ditty. It's called Take a Run at the Sun. Thanks for tuning in to Huskow Radio.

Going back to Sheryl Crow's very first album back in 1993 from Tuesday Night Music Club. That's called Run Baby Run. Before Sheryl, we heard from Lenny Kravitz doing Always on the Run. And Jay Masix kicked off this run block here of Cell Block Rock with Take a Run at the Sun. All right, I got time for one more for you right now. This is a cover of Bruce Springsteen's classic Born to Run, done by Suzy Quatro. I don't know if anybody familiar with Suzy Quatro, but I remember her from Happy Days, I think is where she first made the scene, as Leather Tuscadero. You know, Pinky Tuscadero is like a younger, more cool sister, more rockin', more punky sister. Yeah, anyways, it's Suzy Quatro, Born to Run, right here on this Run edition of Cell Block Rock.

Hello, friends. Jeff here. It's the Arrested Development Show right here on WXN's Skowhegan, Huskarid. Got some random tracks here queued up, including three covers. Going to kick things off with one of those. Here's Georgie Fame.

0: Wrapping up with some psychedelia circa 1967 from Sopwith Camel, which was, of course, Snoopy's imaginary plane, Frantic Desolation, Smokey Robinson and the Miracles from 1971's One Dozen Roses. We heard I Don't Blame You at All, which featured that album, the classic Tears of a Clown. And that's an all-timer, folks. Smokey would leave the band, the album after that, and go on to be fairly successful. Indie band Yola Tengo covered Here Comes My Baby. And for you wondering, Yola Tengo is Spanish for I Have It. And they do. The Donnas from the soundtrack from Mean Girls 2004. We heard them covering Billy Idol's Dancing With Myself. Love the Donnas. And Georgie Fame, backed by Harry South's Big Band. We heard him covering Papa's Got a Brand New Bag. Not an easy lift, but well done by you, Georgie Fame. I'm Jeff. Hope you enjoyed it. And hope you'll keep it right here 24/7 on Huskow Radio.
1: 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Let's get it all started with the Hughes Corporation and Rock the Boat.

0: a quick recap of the show. We kicked it all off with the Hughes Corporation and Rock the Boat. We followed that up with the Fifth Dimension, and last night I didn't get to sleep at all. The Foundations brought us Build Me Up Buttercup, Styx and Lady, and we wrapped up the show with Gary Glitter and Rock and Roll Part 2.
1: 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Now here is Scott Allen Savoy, successful full-time entertainer, musician, singer, and songwriter with his brand new album, Again and Again, 2024.

some real nice music from Scott Allen Savoy, big time down there in Massachusetts. We started with the namesake piece of this CD, Again and Again, followed by Coming Apart and Up in Smoke. The last song was Haphazardly, all coming to you on the best station around, WXNZ, Skowhegan. Jitterbug Jimmy here with Face the Music. Thanks for tuning in and keep on the sunny side.

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1: Annie here with the opening track for Van Morrison from his album The Prophet Speaks.

That was the Glenn Kritzer Orchestra. The Little Orange Man was the song. We also heard from Ella Fitzgerald, Sweet Georgia Brown. Annie here, and next up, this is a recent release from Jenna and the Charmers. Here they cover Bonnie Raitt.

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This is Spin Mall. We're going back to 1967. John Mayall and the Blues Breakers, The Supernatural.

0: rock it up.
1: Well, I couldn't agree more. The world has gone crazy. Why Get Up, Fabulous Thunderbirds. Before that, Roy Buchanan, Can I Change My Mind, and started that with John Mayall and the Blues Breakers, The Supernatural. One more on WXNZ for Spin Mall, something called Hoodoo, Omar and the Howlers, and I Changed My Mind. I want you to get up and hoodoo.

My name is Tim, and I'm the host of Jigs, Hoedowns, and Songs O' Tragedy, right here on Hoosgow Radio, WXNZ, Skowhegan. From the duo of Mallory Graham and Scott Tyler, collectively they call themselves the Rough and Tumble. They're out of Haverhill, New Hampshire. This is their most recent album. It's called Only This Far. And off it, we're going to have a song. Here's what they say about the song. Forgiveness, acceptance, and a strained family relationship when it's good just to be talking again. The song is called The Weather.

That is The Rough and Tumble from their album called So Far This. Let me get that right. Only This Far there. Only This Far is the actual name of it. All right. Let's go to another New Hampshire state, another New England state, I should say. This is from Vermont. This is Noah Kahan. His album, we're going to hear the title cut. It's called Stick Season. And stick season is that period between when all the leaves have fallen off the trees and the skies are gray, but the snow hasn't quite fallen yet. And all you've got is these trees, these bare trees standing there. Again, stick season.

All right, that was Noah Kahan with Stick Season. Now, from his album called Self-Titled, this is Marcus Mumford with Grace.

That is the Rough and Tumble from their album Only This Far. 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

Hey, it's time for some blues on Hoosgar Radio. This is Captain Barney, and the name of my show is Jailhouse Blues. This set features four cover songs by blues artists. Up first, the Lucky Three Blues Band covering a song which was a minor hit for the Guess Who in 1965.

A set featuring four cover songs by various blues artists from various times in the past. That last song, C'est la vie, by Little Ronnie and the Grand Dukes. It was originally done by Chuck Berry in 1964, but under a different song title. Chuck's hit version was called You Never Can Tell. Little Ronnie's version, C'est la vie. Before that, Claude Hay from Australia covered the Beatles' song, Come Together. The second song in that set was by Jake Chisholm, covering a Young Rascals song from 1966 titled You Better Run. Starting off the set, that was the Lucky Three Blues Band with their version of the 1965 hit by The Guess Who called Shakin' All Over, although the first recorded version was in 1960 by Johnny Kidd and the Pirates. We're keeping the blues alive at WXNZ, so thanks for listening to my show, Jailhouse Blues. I'm Captain Barney, and this is commercial-free XNZ.

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I'm Lard, here to bring you another edition of Cell Block Rock Soundtracks. Today, Ganilla soundtrack for you. This one is the Saturday Night Fever, one of the biggest soundtracks of all time. In fact, one of the biggest selling albums of all time, and still remains the second biggest selling movie soundtrack of all time, behind only The Bodyguard, selling over 40 million copies worldwide since its release in late 1977. At one point, this album spent 24 weeks at the top of the charts, at number one from January to July of 1978. Absolutely epitomizes the height of the disco era and the whole club scene and discotheque scene and Studio 54 and all that. John Travolta became a household name because of this movie. And I'm going to bring a bunch of it to you right now. I'm going to start off with something from the Bee Gees, who are prominently featured throughout the album and have many hits off this thing. This is a little jive talking for you. Thanks for listening to Cell Block Rock Soundtracks right here on Hooskow Radio, where art and soundtracks will set you free.

be so honored as Album of the Year by the Grammys. The accolades just go on and on for this CD. This soundtrack is just amazing. Not even get to the big hits. You didn't hear Staying Alive, How Deep Is Your Love, Night Fever, More Than a Woman. It just goes on and on. This CD's incredible. I'm going to try to bring one more to you right now, though. This is Yvonne Elliman with If I Can't Have You, her contribution to the Saturday Night Fever soundtrack here on Cell Block Rock and Hooskow Radio. 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

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I'm going to play a little Red Hot Chili Peppers. Thanks for the CD, Faz.

0: Again, thanks, Faz, for the CD. And that was Red Hot Chili Peppers, and that song was Bag of Grins. And before that, it was Afterlife, and we started the set off with Eddie. 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
1: 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This is Morgan Knox McLeod, and I'm coming to you with a quick reminder to get out and vote. It's so important. Your voice matters more than you know, and here's why. Local elections equal local impact. Decisions on education, roads, and public safety start right here. Silence is a vote for the status quo. If you don't show up, someone else decides for us. Every vote counts, especially in smaller districts where a few votes can swing the outcome. And representation matters. Make sure the people in office actually reflect our values. And lastly, change starts with us. Democracy only works when we all participate. Let's show up, stand up, and speak out. Whether you're in the hills, down in the hollers, or tuning in from your back porch, be the wild force of change you were born to be. This is DJ Morgan Knox McLeod from Barefoot Wildland Underground. I'm signing off with love, freedom, and a whole lot of barefoot truth. Stay wild, stay informed, and vote.
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4: 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Jeff here. I'm the host of the Arrested Development Show. We've been arresting your development for the last 10 years by bringing you the best from the 50s to the space-age music of tomorrow. And you can hear it all right here on Huskow Radio, WXNZ, 90.1 on your radio dial. And here's what you're going to hear. You're going to hear from my Mount Rushmore of rock. You're going to hear from the Beatles, the best band there ever was and ever will be, the Rolling Stones, the Monkees, and Elvis Costello. And we're also going to hear from 21st century artists and Arrested Development favorites like Webb Wilder, the last of the full-grown men, the Stone Coyotes, the family band from Northampton, and the Fountains of Wayne, the greatest pop band, power pop band there ever was. And we also love girl groups. How much do we love girl groups? I'll tell you how much. At the Arrested Development Show, we're going to hear from our beloved Bangles and Go-Go's. We're also going to hear from the original gangster Shangri-La's and Arrested Development favorites, the Cocktail Slippers, who I was lucky enough to see last year at Gino's Rock Club in Portland. And most of all, we love to play tracks from bands and solo artists that you might not have heard of, because a great song is a great song is a great song. So I hope you'll join me every Saturday night at 8 p.m. for the Arrested Development Show. And as always, we hope to catch you on the flip side.

Welcome to another edition of Dancing with Jan on Hooskow Radio, WXNZ Skowhegan. This set is going to put the spotlight on Earth, Wind, and Fire. Enjoy. Here we go.

0: 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So we figured we'd lay it on you, let you know how we feel about love.
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Just stop. So I want to rap to you. You know, they say there's beauty in the eyes of the beholder, you know? Which I say is a natural fact. Because you are as beautiful as your thoughts, right on? You know, like with us, for instance, you know, like we've studied all kind of cult sciences and astrology and mysticism and world religion and so forth, you dig? And like, coming from a hip place, all of these things help because they give you an insight to your inner self. Have mercy. Now, there's an outer self we gotta deal with, you know? The one that like to go to parties, the one that like to dress up and be cool and look pretty on ego trips and all this. So I'm like, hey y'all, I'm trying to tell you, you gotta love you. You gotta learn all the beautiful things around you, trees and birds. And if there ain't no beauty, you gotta make some beauty. Have mercy, listen to me, y'all. Beauty.

Yeah, see the light. Earth, Wind, and Fire on Huskow Radio. All about love, and that's the way of the world. On Dancing with Jan on WXNZ Skowhegan. 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

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My name is Morgan Knox McLeod, and for this next bit, you're listening to Barefoot Wild Woman Underground. We're going to start today's set off with Synchronicity by Rising Appalachia.

That was In the Garden by Ruth Moody, a song I just love. I've got work to do. Come meet me in the garden. Up next, Under Giant Trees by Agnes Obelt.

Well, it's the end of our set, and that was Erin Ivey with a remake on Blue Skies off her Solace in the Wild CD. If you haven't heard her, check her out. That's Erin Ivey. That's all the time we have today here in the studio. My name's Morgan Knox McLeod, and you've been listening to Barefoot Wild Woman Underground. Remember to be grateful, be humble, and be kind. Most of all, be nice to your neighbor. Bye now.

Squirrel Nut Zippers, Just This Side of Blue, also Wally Barnack and the Trail Boss Troubadours doing Horses. And the Kitchen Dwellers were first from their album You Were Made. I'm Annie, and now let's go out with a live cut. This is from a double pocket album, American Outlaw All-Star Concert for Willie Nelson, recorded January 2019. Here's Lyle Lovett and Ray Benson.

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0: You are tuned into WXNZ Skowhegan, where Central Maine's commercial-free community radio station. I'm Lard, here to bring you Cell Block Rock. Today I got a special edition. We got part four of the Rolling Stones Mega Block for you. Gonna focus on near the end of the band's career, although y'all still going strong after all these years. Gonna start out with something from 1989's release, Steel Wheels, which was considered a big return to greatness for the band. It was also the last full-length album with Bill Wyman on it. The bassist Bill Wyman, one of the original members of the band. This will be the last time you see him with the Stones. And they also launched a huge tour. The Steel Wheels tour went on to be one of the highest-grossing tours of all time. In fact, the Stones possess four of the five highest-grossing tours in rock and roll history, so that's pretty impressive. So we're going to start out with this one. It's a live version right from the Steel Wheels tour. This is called Sad, Sad, Sad. Thanks for listening, folks.
1: Here we go, MP. This feels sad, sad, sad. One, two, one, two.

Rolling Stones for you right there from their 1997 release, Bridges to Babylon. That was Anybody Seen My Baby. Love is Strong from the Voodoo Lounge from 1994 was back there before that. And Sad, Sad, Sad, a live version from the Steel Wheels tour from 1989 kicked off this fourth and final edition of the Rolling Stones Mega Block here on Cell Block Rock and Huskar Radio. Yeah, so after 30-some-odd studio albums, 24 live albums, countless compilations, and 240 million albums sold, the Rolling Stones are still going strong. They actually released a new song just this past year in 2020 from a compilation called Honk. They put out a song on the CD about the lockdown and the pandemic and all that. It's something Mick wrote. It's called Living in a Ghost Town. Thanks for listening to Cell Block Rock here on Huskar.

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A simple tune that simply seems to make you feel good when you sing along. Song, song, blue. Everybody knows one. 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

0: 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Here is one. 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

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Come on, Henry. Come on, Henry. The Evergarden Blues one. Come on, Bubba. Will you do this for me? Do it like the Fonz would do it. How would the Fonz sing this song? Try it. Dig it. Song. Song blue.

quick recap of the show. We kicked it all off with the Carpenters and Sing. Jim Croce brought us I'll Have to Say I Love You in a Song. Neil Diamond had Song Sung Blue. And Roberta Flack wrapped up the show with Killing Me Softly with his song. Stay tuned for more great songs on WXNZ.

0: That is Liz Wright from her album, Dreams While I'm Awake. We started with The Wallflowers from their album, Red Letter Days. And then on to Cheryl Wheeler from her album, Sylvia Hotel. And then Lizzie West from her album, Holy Road, Freedom Songs. This is WXNZ, Who's Cow Radio.
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I'm Tim, and this is Tim's Junk Vinyl, and we're going to start things off with Dr. John.

You're listening to WXNZ Skowhegan, where we promise to be good to your ear hole. That was George Clinton and the Funkadelics, Good to Your Ear Hole. Before that, we had James Gang, Funk 49, and we started the set off with Dr. John, Right Place, Wrong Time. And now we're going to take you out with Little Isaac Hayes, Walk On By. Thanks for listening.

0: walk on by. 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

Hey, I'm DJ Time Walker. Thanks for listening to WXNZ, Huskow Radio. We're in the middle of my part two set featuring Mark Egan's album, Cross Currents. Mark Egan's the bass player with Sean Belton on drums and Shane Terrio on guitar. We've just been listening to a Mark Egan and Shane Terrio song, Big Sky. Before this was Sunflower. And here is a Mark Egan tune, Gulfstream, on 90.7 FM.

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Before this was John Pizzarelli off his 2023 release Stage and Screen. Just in Time was that song. And I started this jazz beat set here on WXNZ Huskow Radio with Haley Brinnell from her 2023 release Beautiful Woman and I Want to Be Happy. 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

Hey, now it's time once again to get Timtonized with another thoughtful, magical music module. This one has to do with what's going on now, as we have a president, at least at the time that this show is being put together, that vowed no more foreign wars. We have a cover version of War Pigs from Tesla coming right up.

Yes, a very prophetic song from 1968, Zager and Evans. Yep, the more things change, the more they remain the same. Anyway, till next time, good luck in the contest.

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2: 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This is Morgan Knox McLeod, and I'm coming to you with a quick reminder to get out and vote. It's so important. Your voice matters more than you know, and here's why. Local elections equal local impact. Decisions on education, roads, and public safety start right here. Silence is a vote for the status quo. If you don't show up, someone else decides for us. Every vote counts, especially in smaller districts, where a few votes can swing the outcome. And representation matters. Make sure the people in office actually reflect our values. And lastly, change starts with us. Democracy only works when we all participate. Let's show up, stand up, and speak out. Whether you're in the hills, down in the hollers, or tuning in from your back porch, be the wild force of change you were born to be. This is DJ Morgan Knox McLeod from Barefoot Wild and Underground. I'm signing off with love, freedom, and a whole lot of barefoot truth. Stay wild, stay informed, and vote.
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more of the music of Evergreen. Evergreen is a local band, and you might know some of the people that play and sing in it. There's Chris Brickett, Joe Kennedy, Steve Chasen, Nellie Kennedy, and Bill Thibodeau. And we'll start out with You'll Find a Way, which was written by Chris Brickett.

And we'll finish up with Border Town, again written by Steve Chazen and performed by Evergreen. 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We'll see you next time.

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Meanwhile, today's set I like to call The Eyes Have It, and that is E-Y-E-S, The Eyes Have It. And let's start with this. This is from Don Henley from his album, which was called, to get it right here, Building the Perfect Beast. This is something called Driving with Your Eyes Closed.

All right. This is a set called The Eyes Have It. We started out with Don Henley giving us Driving With Your Eyes Closed. Then Eyes of Silver from the Doobie Brothers. They are not brothers. And then just now, a little bluegrass take on Sweet Little Miss Blue Eyes by the Gibson Brothers. And yes, they are brothers. Hope you're enjoying this set. 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Send us an email. We'd love to hear from you, see how things are going in your neck of the woods. And also, like us on Facebook at WXNZ Radio. We'd like to get those likes, be able to see who's out there listening to us, see that we're appreciated and such. All right, we're going to leave you with one last one here with The Eyes Have It. This is from Pete Townsend. It's from a live recording he did called Deep End Live. And you can almost guess what this one is. This is Pete Townsend with Behind Blue Eyes.

0: Pete Townsend right there, live in concert from his release called Deep End Live. This has been a set of music talking about the eyes. Very, the eyes have it.
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stay inside that foolish grin, when every day now secrets end, then again.

That was a song called On Saturday Afternoon in 1963 by Ricky Lee Jones here at the Huskow, WXNZ, Skowhegan. Next up from the Talking Book album, here's Stevie Wonder.